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1: At Daggerwish first, your transmission was broken. Say again, over.
0: So this is CBO valid, third, what the toast, isolated, left with management.
1: Daggerwish first, your transmission was broken again, update by Iris, thank you, out.

0: SAR to Murdoch, over. Murdoch, Gulf of Remittance, false alarm, over.
1: XR from Murdoch, roger, proceeding normal road.
0: Murdoch, roger, out to you, 6AR to Canning Vale, you can stand down, over.
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0: Kaya Dodd up north.
1: Good Dodd up north, go ahead, over.
0: All pipes have been released from this incident on Hutchinson Road, Burracup. We'll be back during the day to check on it. Structure total loss, probably $120,000 damage over.
1: Good Dodd up north, roger, out.

0: Sarah from Murdoch. This alarm has gone off in Zone 11, ground level dining. 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

0: from Fremantle first. 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No backup required. Crew's investigating, over. Fremantle first, Roger. Out to you, Fremantle second. 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
1: Fremantle acknowledged, available, over.
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0: American will be primary turnout for this incident, due to first being aorta.
1: Gibson second, roger, out. 6AR from Freedom Frontal first. Turn to first, go ahead, over. Alarm activated, zone 2123, level 6. Over. Turn to first, roger, out.

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0: 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We've added Perth Second as backup, over.
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0: CBA valid, set off from steam from an iron. System's been reset. Some faults on the system, they're going to contact their agent. Management, we're available, over.
1: Vincent Second, roger, out.

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1: 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Over.
0: This alarm has gone off in zone 16, level 18, the air conditioning. No sign of fire, no backup required. Over.
1: Perth 2nd, roger, out to you. 6 out of Perth 1st, you can stand down. Over.
2: First, we'll go where available. Over.
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0: they are from Ahmed Office. We're available on mobile phone. Over.
1: Ahmed Office, roger. Yeah.

0: 6 out of Jordan 3rd. Jordan 1st receiving. 6 out of Jordan 1st from SJA. You're not required anymore. The patient's made his way to the car park. Over.
1: Jordan 1st receive. Standing down. Over.
0: Jordan 1st, roger. Yeah.
1: This is Belt Ivers HSR,
0: roger, 4-4.

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0: 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No on the fire, no people bringing us down. We'll put this down as malicious false alarm. We're available, returning.
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0: Roger, the 6AR Malaga, you can stand down, it's a false alarm, over.
1: From Malaga, standing down, returning, over.
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1: Bulfbrook 3-4, roger, yeah.

0: Tower from Vincent First. No backup required, over.
1: Vincent First, roger, to you 6R Vincent Second, you can stand down, over.
0: Vincent Second, roger, we're available, over.
1: Vincent Second, roger.
0: Car from Coburn, over.
1: Coburn, send over.
0: Yes, I just made it available on my phone on the IRIS. They can have a school visit at Auburn Grove Primary School. The entire crew is involved, over.
1: Coburn, roger. Yeah.

0: Vincent First, brother.
1: Vincent First, send over.
0: So this is DBA fault. Service agents are testing areas and the test mode didn't work. We've left it in their hands and we're available, over.
1: Vincent First, roger. Yeah.

0: the Bulbrook 34 arrive 44. Do we have any incoming crews? If so, they can be stood down. Over.
1: 6 out, Bulbrook. I haven't heard of any incoming. Over.
0: Yeah, roger. Do we have any additional information on this job? Over.
1: Bullsbrook 34, the info was caller saw a scrub fire and someone trying to fight it with their own water supply. About 25 metres long on the right side of the road. Whether he's extinguished, unknown. Over.
0: We'll continue investigating. Over.
1: Bullsbrook 34, roger. Yeah.

0: Star from Kensington, over.
1: Kensington, send over.
0: We're off station on our duties. We've come across traffic accidents on the corner of Douglas and Hayman Road. Two vehicle collision. I've just come up on the we've already arrived, over.
1: Kensington, Roger, we've got Perth taking as your backup, over.
0: Roger, I'll give you some more details in 5 minutes, over.
1: Kensington, Roger, out.

0: Star from Kensington, over. 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Vision, no entrapment. We have one male casualty in the hands of St. John's. We'll probably be here for another half an hour, over.
1: So, Kensington, I'll stand down per second.
2: Second, you stand down, over. Second received, over.

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1: Fremantle first, send over.
0: Second alarm. We have one lane in each direction operating slowly. So the traffic is building up on Stirling Highway. We do not have police or ambulance on scene. One female casualty. We are doing an assessment. Keep Fremantle second coming.
1: Fremantle first.

0: Sat on Park, roger. Yeah.
1: They are Freeman office, so
0: Freeman office, send over.
1: We have traffic incident response on site. We have one ambulance on site assessing this female. The male driver of the four-wheel drive has minor injuries. And we have one lane of each direction on Stirling Highway active. Over.
0: Primo first, roger. Is anyone trapped on it?
1: Negative. No person's trapped. I will release a second shortly and no EV vehicles involved. Over.
0: Primo first, roger. Yeah.

0: the Borsford 3 for final summary, over.
1: Borsford 3-4, send over.
0: Borsford 3-4, this was a first alarm grass fire, 1 metre by 1 metre, set off by contractors, operating in a paddock. They self-extinguished with their own firefighting unit. Borsford 3-4 have checked the area and made sure it's safe. We're returning to station, over.
1: Borsford 3-4, roger. Yeah.

0: AR from Fremantle Seconds. We've been released from this incident. We're available, over.
1: Fremantle Second, roger. Yeah.

0: 6 IR.
1: Cut off your course line, over.
0: So, Billman ICV, we've completed our build and are available. Over.
1: Billman ICV, roger, out. Yeah.

0: 6 AR, 3 man on first over.
1: 3 on first, send over.
0: Pressure on 3 now. We've released 3 man on second. Both vehicles have been made and just waiting for approval to remove vehicles. We'll be here approximately 30 minutes over.
1: Freeman first, roger, out. Yeah.

0: una vez más.
1: Kensington, over.
0: Kensington, we currently have 1 male taken by St. John's to hospital for observation, a possible medical episode. We're currently awaiting WAPOL to take some photos of the scene. Crews are making the area safe. We'll be approximately another 30 minutes over.
1: Kensington, roger, yeah.

0: Charlie, watchful second, premises advised, false alarm, over. Nothing heard, out to you, 6 out of watchfuls first, if you could stand down, over.
1: Watchful first, acknowledge, stand down.
0: Roger, out to you, 6 out of watchful second, over.
2: 6 hour watchful second, will proceed normal road, over.
0: Roger, out.

0: 6 AR from Earth Second. Over.
1: Earth Second, send over.
0: This alarm has activated in Zone 6. Cruiser investigating. Over.
1: Roger, out.
2: From Kensington, final summary over.
1: Kensington, send over.
2: So we also have one female who has been taken to RPH for observation with possible concussion. The area has been made safe. We're leaving a pole and towies. The vehicle's the incident is off-road. We've made up and we're available over.
1: Kensington, Roger, out.

0: Charter, Kensington, stand by Iris for retasking. Out to you, 6 Charter, second, over.
1: Virtual second, receiving.
0: Virtual second, you can stand down. Kensington has become available, over.
1: Acknowledge, stand down, we're available.
0: Roger, out.

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1: Kensington, not setting normal, right, over.
0: Roger, out.

0: 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Our vehicle blocking Stirling Highway has been removed. The other vehicle is on off the road. We have made up and are available radio. 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

0: Naya, Fremantle first. 10-second alarm, stand down CLP in Murdoch. Chris investigating. Local groundsman on site. Over.
1: Freeman, the first, Roger, out to you, 6 out of Murdoch, over.
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1: Rockingham first received. 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
0: 6AR from Midland.
1: Midland, send over.
0: Here's the second alarm structure fire. Fire is involved shed, approximately 8 by 5. We've had to leave our light tanker on Morrison Road. If crews approaching can ignore that, we were getting flapped by the owners of that house. It was a house behind at 485 Hallwood Road. More to follow, over.
1: Midland, send over.
0: Light tank was left at that road due to crews jumping the fence. We're about to administer just first aid to the owner of the occupant, the premises here, who has just some smoke inhalation, struggling to breathe. Crews are currently in BA working on 6040 to extinguish the fire.
1: Midland, roger, out. A 6AR to wait out.

0: SAR 2, Bushville second, stand down, not required, over.
1: Bushville second, he's only stand in, available, over.
0: Bushville second, roger, out to you, 6 hour to Kiara, do you copy about leaving, ignoring Midland Flat Tanker on Morrison Road, over?
1: Kiara, acknowledge that.
0: Roger, out.

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0: We've just come across a traffic accident on Pinjarra Road on the west side of the town bridge. We're just rendering assistance using the vehicles. Off ambulance has been called, so we're tied up for a minute, over.
1: Bandra first, roger, I'll create a job and attach you, over.

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2: They are from Fremantle Second. Update via Iris. Over.
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0: out from Midland, Wake Pole and St. John's in attendance. Owner is currently in the hands of St. John's receiving first aid, over.
1: Midland, roger, out.

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1: 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Out.
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0: Vincent first, call from premises, false alarm, over.
2: Affirmative, we're proceeding normal road, over.
0: Vincent first, roger out to you, 6A out of Perth second, over.
2: Perth second, Mercedes, over.
0: Perth second, you can stand down, over.
2: Perth second, Mercedes, over.
0: Perth second, roger out.
2: 6AR from Armadale first.
0: Armadale first, go ahead, over.
2: 6A, second alarm, rescue. We're one elderly female losing consciousness. We're preparing for a rapid extrication. We do require St. John's, over.
0: Armadale first, roger, St. John are attending, over.

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0: 6 AR, the last caller. Can you please confirm this is Vincent first or Vincent second? Over.
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0: Yes, it's just a manual control point's been activated in one of the sheds. We're just investigating further, over.
1: Coburn, roger out.

0: Bay out of Douglas first, over.
1: This is 6A from Douglas first, receive that full alarm. We're just about to arrive, over.
0: Douglas first, roger, out to you, 6A out of Douglas second, you can stand down, over.
2: Roger, 6A, we're available.
0: Douglas second, roger, out.
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1: Second, a relayed message from Midland Pump. It's a special service. The resident burning off. No restrictions in this area. Vincent, second arm required. Midland will be here another 15 minutes, over.
0: Vincent, second. Roger out.

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0: The CVA valve set off by cooking. We've reset the board and left in the hands of the tenant. We're available, over.
1: Vincent first, roger out.

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0: Midlands, redirecting to structure fire in Mundaring, over.
1: Yeah, message received.
0: Out of instant second, over.

0: 6AR from Kiara. We seem to have dropped off this one during primary school incident.
1: Out of Kiara, we need you to stand down from that one. Over.
0: To Kiara, standing down.
2: So you stood us down as well. Over.
1: Last caller, please repeat. Over.
2: Second, we've been stood down also. Over.
1: Roger, Welsh, full second, stand down, over.
0: Yeah.
3: That's the car from Coburn, ICM has the CAD available, over.
1: Last caller, say again, over.
3: 6AR from Coburn, ICM has the CAD, over.
1: Coburn ICM received out.

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0: 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Mundaring Primary School, Stephen Street. 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
0: 6FE, Mundaring Fire Protection, turning out to Mundaring Primary School incident.
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1: Mundaring, go ahead, over.
0: Mr. Crowder, first alarm property fire. One solar panel on fire in the chimney block of Mundaring Primary School. Just getting to work with black plastic isolation. Efficient resources on site with just the one pump, no backup required. I think you will be here for probably half an hour.
1: Mundaring, roger, out to you, 6 AR to Midland, over.
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0: 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They are en route to Royal Perth. Vehicle and area has been made safe. We're leaving the scene with Waypole. We are unavailable until we return to station due to contaminated PPC. Over.
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0: 6 out of the fire has been extinguished. We're just checking the roof space of the classroom, just to be sure with the tick. And two firefighters entering the roof space, just to be sure. Fire is out. In contact with the school and the principal and a couple of teachers who have been evacuated. Kids will be returning shortly on scene for another 30 minutes over.
1: Mundaring, Roger out.

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0: 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There is no fire and no entrapment. First alarm, MVA, over.
1: Vincent First, roger, out to you. 6 out of Perth, second. 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
0: First second, Mercedes. 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

0: 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I've isolated the zone. We've left with the electricians who are working in the area. 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
0: We have one casualty, minor injuries. He's going to be transported by ambulance to Royal Perth. Tow truck on site, contacting the driver in the ambulance as we speak. The area is made safe, it's off the road, and we're available radio, over.
1: Vincent First, roger out.

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1: Mondaring, send order.
0: 6,000. The roof space has now been investigated and been cleared of any protrusion or fire. The area's been made safe. We've used black plastic over the solar panels in question, leaving in the hands with the school principal, First Alarm Property. I will just be here for another 15 minutes making up, over.
1: Mondaring, Roger.

0: 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Can you please also attach our Bunbury 2-4 to this incident? Over.
1: Bunbury first will code. Out.

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1: Bunbury first send, over.
0: We'll classify as first alarm special service. It is as reported, a very minor accident, but there is some fluid. The driver of the vehicle was on her way to hospital. She's a bit shaken up. We're just trying to clarify what to do with the vehicle and how to get her to hospital, but nothing further required at this stage. We'll get back to you if we need anything. Over.
1: Bunbury first, roger, Alan.

0: say R to Dagger second.
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0: Roger, it seems that Daglish first are closer. You can stand down from this call, over.
1: Based on this being over, do you still go with a turf of witches in case the need card needs to be righted over?
0: Roger, that's affirmative. Continue on, over. Wait.

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1: Welsh ball first, send over.
0: First, zone 16, DBA fault, there's no reason for activation, we've isolated it. Can you advise after hours of the isolation, over?
1: Welsh ball first, Wilco, out.

0: 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We've arrived police on scene. We've got one casualty on the side of the road. I'll give you some more when I can. Can we have another police unit? We need traffic northbound on Curtin blocked off, south of Salvado, over.
1: Claremont, roger out.

0: one casualty, he's out of his car. The other car's got no one trapped. Backup can be stood down. Cars of the intersection on a median strip. The tow truck's going to be able to ride it when they eventually arrive. We'll be standing by for about 30 minutes, over.
1: Roger, out to 6AR to Daglish Second.
0: See, they were available.
1: Roger, Daglish Second, out to Daglish First.
2: 6AR from Daglish First, see that available.
1: Daglish First, Roger out.
3: This has been doing 3-4, over.
0: On scene, he's using our first aid kit and correction and oxyviva. Information regarding the road blockage, Kurtnev needs to be blocked off south of Salvado, and cars will have to go through Cottesloe to get around, over.
1: Roger, if police are on scene, they handle road blockages, if you would speak to them, over.

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0: This is Lower Chittering 3.4, turning out to structure fire in Bindoon. Over.
1: Lower Chittering 3.4, roger out. Umbrey first, send over.
2: This scene has been made safe. A vehicle has been towed. We are taking the elderly driver to her appointment at the hospital, which should only take about 5 minutes. We'll give you an update once we're there and when we're available. Over.
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0: Four, can you stand down all Shire Tutoring appliances coming to this incident on Spice Road, please?
1: Roger, Bullsbrook.
0: In 3.4.

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1: 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Send over.
0: Bullsbrook Light Tango 4, doing our incident and been doing our 3-4 will be on a shortly over.
1: Roger. I don't.
2: From claim on over.
3: P, this is low jittering 3.4, setting down from visiting incident. Over.
1: Oh, Roger. Six AR to Bullsbrook Light Tank 4.
0: Light Tango 4, over.
1: Roger, you've been doing 3-4, are in attendance. They've said no backup required. Stand down, over. Yeah.
0: Received it, over. Standing down, returning to station, over.
1: Roger, it turns out the Bindoon are still deciding whether you're required, Bullsbrook. Please proceed, over.
0: Tango 4 proceeding, over.
1: Roger.
2: KR from Claremont, over.
1: Claremont, send over.
2: KR, ambulance is on scene. There is a tow truck also in attendance. The first line special service. We're just standing by for the vehicle to be righted. Can you media to let the various outlets know that Kurt was blocked both north and south until further notice, over.

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1: Oval, over.
2: Boothbrook Light Tango 4 receiving, over.
0: Roger, it's been confirmed you're not required. You may stand down, over.
2: There, over. Kennedy Station.

0: Darden up, Deputy North, send over.
1: Yeah, I've just completed the final inspection of the structure fire at Hutchinson Road this morning, and you can now close the incident over.
0: Darden up, a deputy, roger, out.

0: Bayside T, this has been Bindoon 34, over.
1: Bindoon 34, send over.
0: Incident at 63 Spice Road. The fire has been extinguished by the homeowner. We're satisfied that it's been made safe and with the homeowner, over.
1: Bindoon 34, roger, out.

0: Strike 2, this has been doing 3-4, back on station, over.
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0: south. 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
1: County Valley, send over.
0: Sir, do you have any further information on this traffic crash? We've driven Roe Highway east towards Nicholson Road, and we've continued west past South Street. We're going to continue on to Carroll Avenue, but we're yet to come to them. Over.
1: Roger, reported to be northbound just before Waleri Drive. Over.
0: Acknowledge 6, we'll continue down that direction and have another look. Over.
1: Canning Vale, Roger.

0: Okay, from Claremont, over.
1: Claremont, send over.
0: Okay, we've made up and are available. Classification is First Alarm Special Service. The vehicle is in the hands of the tow truck. Police have got the driver's details. One casualty, female, 18, taken to hospital for observation. We've made up and we are returning to station. Over.
1: Claremont, roger.

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0: 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Extinguished using hose reel. 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

0: 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Left with the homeowner, we're available over.
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1: 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Ignore and stand, over.
0: Cell, we're available.
1: 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Roger out.

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0: From Osborne Park. Just the first alarm grass fire. Been extinguished by neighbours. Crews are just working to overhaul and make the area safe, over.
1: Roger, Osborne Park, first alarm.
2: Mandra first.
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1: Major first, roger out.

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Card Up Pump, go ahead, over. Would you mind just adding our 3-4 to this job until we get some further information on scene, over. Card Up Pump, 2 minutes.

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1: First First, roger.

0: Sale, this is Bell Divers. All appliances turning out to rubbish fire, Smirk Road 68. 12 firefighters, 5BA, firefighter Smith in charge.
1: Roger, Bell Divers.

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0: I've got an alarm zone 22 on level 2, crew's investigating.
1: Building Pump, roger.

0: Tower, Albany First. This is a first alarm. Green, waste, CERN, within council reg. Trying to contact the owners now. Over.
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0: Charlie, this is Bravo, this is HSR, over.
1: Fire Office HSR, go ahead, over.
0: This is a justifiable false alarm. The property owner is burning pile burns. The property is 32768 Road. Here will be burning for the next few hours. We are all made up and available. Over.
1: Fire Office, Roger.

0: SAR from Albany First, over.
1: Albany First, go ahead, over.
0: This is a first alarm rubbish fire, 3x3 green waste pile next to the Yamaji Community Centre. 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We are extinguishing with 3-4 hose reel, time on scene, 40 minutes over.
1: Albany First, Roger.

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0: from Vincent First. 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
1: Vincent First, go ahead. 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
0: Alarm activated, zone 1-7, ground floor, north stairs. Over. Crews investigating. Over.
1: Vincent First, Roger.

0: Alpha, this is the first final message via P1, we're available.
1: This is the first, I'll see you on the same.

0: Pascal Alpha George Hotel.
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0: Zach, you add our light tanker 2 and remove HSR. 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
0: 6 hours, first alarm rubbish with minor property damage. Can we have the police here? Looks deliberate, over.
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0: As the fire's extinguished, we're going to remain on site as the key holder on their way just to investigate the interior. Over.
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0: Second, we've made contact with the owner. We've checked the meter for them, which doesn't show any sign of a gas leak. We've made entry. Crews are currently doing a once over with the Altair, which isn't showing any signs. We'll be a further 10 minutes, over.
1: Roger, Daglish first.

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0: Hey, Jinjin VFRS, first alarm, vehicle fire. We'll keep HSR coming. 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
2: 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Over.
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0: Tango. Shenzhen South Flight Tango, go ahead, over.
1: We've been stood down from the incident at Cochrane Road and returning to station, over.
0: Shenzhen South Flight Tango, roger.

0: The 7th of St. John's for 1 mile is conscious of breathing. It's got dislocated hip and ankle. Over.
1: Kevin, you're very hard to understand. 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His condition?
0: His condition is a dislocated hip and right ankle. Over.
1: Roger, Coburn. They have been requested to attend a radio conference.

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0: 6AR from Perth, sir. 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
1: Roger, Perth, first. 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
2: Six AR from Perth, second. Acknowledge, stand down. We're available. Out.
0: Coben.
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0: Update on P1, I've got an ETA for this ambulance on.
1: Negative, Coben, but we did call them at 20, 40 hours, and they advised they were already on route, over.

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1: Okay, then go ahead, Adam.
0: John Sin, assisting operations. Over.
1: Okay, then, what's your answer?

0: XAR, Welsh Bull 1st, alarm activated, zone 41 and 42, main mill, level 2, over.
1: Welsh Bull 1st,

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1: Midland, go ahead, Anna.
0: Midland, can we get a status on this alarm, please?
1: Midland, your sign has been on side of over.
0: Midland, thanks out.

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1: Welsh Pool Second, go ahead, Ivan.
0: Welsh Pool Second from SO on Welsh Pool First. Classify first alarm property fire. Is a small fire in the main mill. They have extinguished it. They're currently ventilating the area. Our services, Welsh Pool Second, are no longer required. 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
0: Salaam grass fire, out on arrival. Location is opposite the Shell Garage on Spencer Road. Making access to the light tanker to fully extinguish. I'll be here approximately 15 minutes or so.
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0: 6R, this is a small fire in the pellet processing spindle. I've left it with management. I've isolated the zones, which was the visitor system, and they're contacting their agent, and we're available, over.
1: Social first, Roger.

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1: Yeah, valid. Set off by Flyspray. Alarm was activated, zone 4. Crews are making up at the station, Ivan.

0: SIR Fremantle second. Fremantle first has reported first alarm and stood up down. We are available radio. Over.
1: 0 second, Roger.

0: first time.
1: Criminal first, go ahead, over.
0: The first alarm hazmat, it's a leak from the carbon dioxide system. Both supply cylinders have been isolated and the system is depressurizing. We've checked with the Altair. All readings are normal. Order follow over.
1: Criminal first, send.
0: I've advised management to contact their agent in regards to the leak and not to reinstate the system. We've made up and we're available.

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Chris Carson, host of Family First Alarm Mobile Property, getting to work with hose drill from pump. We'll be here approximately 45 minutes. Over.

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0: Informative message about Dwyer. Can you advise if WAPOL are attending this incident or not, over?

0: Sorry, Gary, they haven't been informed as it wouldn't meet their criteria. Are they needed? And reason over.
1: At this point, I don't believe so. No, so, yeah, no requirement to come over.
0: Roger, thanks.

0: south from Hope Valley. We seem to drop off the vehicle fire at Crown Beach. However, we've made the area safe. We've left it in the hands of police. We're just unavailable. We're a short drop in safe. We'll fill up. Let you know when we're available. Over.
1: Roger, Hope Valley. Hope Valley, did you have a cause for the fire, over?
0: Cause is deliberate. Over.
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1: 6 Armidale, second, backing up Armidale first. H Starlight Tanker, crew of 5, 5 BO, Captain Mason in charge, over.
0: Armidale second, roger.
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0: 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First alarm, property fire. You can stand down all common crews over.
1: Roger, I'm on our first. Can you six rider? I'm on our second. No, it's down, down, over.
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0: For First Line Mobile Property, we have a lithium bike. It has been charged with the wrong cable. Minor smoke when we arrive, no visible flame. We're going to get to work to dismantle the bike and place the battery in water. Showing you that thermal runaway, over.
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0: Charlie came to the Pounce conference out about yourself, Salam Ivan.
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0: from Austin Park. 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
1: Roger, we've upgraded it to an RCR. 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
0: please. 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
0: We've arrived at what we believe is the premises. There is no active alarm in this area. We're attempting to investigate which building has activated and establish if anything is actually happening here. I will provide more information shortly, over.
1: Belmont, Roger, out.

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0: Updated, can you please leave open? We're going to do a patrol tomorrow morning at 7 o'clock, over.
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0: An update, we're unavailable due to contaminated PVC and BA. Over.
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0: Yes, you have an active alarm, Zone 2, crew's investigating.
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0: XAR, we do have trees dropping a branch over power line. Some sparks are continuing to hit the ground. Power lines remain intact. We'll await Western Power.
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0: 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We are en route to Powderbuck Road, Lower Kittery. 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
1: Lower Kittery 3.4, roger, out.

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0: Lower Chittery Light Tanker 2, roger, do we have a number, over.
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0: VA 4, course is undetermined. On my status, however, there's no one to leave with. Can you contact after hours and advise of the isolation and where available, over.
1: Welsh Force first, we'll go out.

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1: Lower chittering light, thank you, go ahead, over.
0: This is burning in Tree Scrub area, approximately 1 acre at the moment. We have running fire. Crews are actively working with hose lines on the fire at the moment. To follow.
1: Lower chittering light, tanker 2, go ahead, over.
0: We have a reasonable westerly wind, approximately 20 k's an hour, which is causing the fire to move a little at the moment. Can you confirm if we have any more available, over?
1: Lower chittering light, tanker 2, that's a negative. Ushay has advised that the lower chittering captain will contact them if further crews are required, over.
0: Yeah, roger that. If we can get another heavy out to the site, that would be great, over.
1: Lower chittering light, tanker 2, Wilho, out.

0: Taxi sign, please inform Lower Chittering Light, thank you, two.
1: Lower Chittering Light, thank you, two, go ahead, over.
0: Yeah, just a sit rep. We're continuing to hose lines. We will have two more vehicles here shortly, one from Miche and one from Upper Chittering. We'll probably have a tightening control of about 30 minutes to an hour, and I expect us to be here for about 2 hours. Over.
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0: 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That's 360, over.
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1: 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We will be mopping for the next 90 minutes to 2 hours, over.
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0: Vincent First,
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0: Where's the spoke? It's a wave hole. The persons have been from the lift by lift technicians. Our services are no longer required, as well as second pump.
1: 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Vincent First, acknowledge the stand down, over.
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0: 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Is it close over IP1 available, over?
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1: Lower Chittering Light Tanker 2, go ahead, over.
0: Yeah, final summary, this was approximately 200 square metres, as has been fully blacked out using hose reels. All vehicles have been released from the incident, and the area has been handed back over to the landowner. Over.
1: Lower Chittering Light Tanker 2, do we have a cause, over?
0: Yes, we believe this was a reignition from an earlier burn during yesterday. Over.
1: Lower Chittering Light Tanker 2, roger, out.

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0: We're at incident 816670. We're doing an inspection to see if there's any changes in the heat variations of the batteries. We'll be here for approximately 20 minutes if everything goes to plan. Over.
1: I'm going to

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1: Amra Fez, and Daga.
0: Way to the Air Patrol. Engine has been up. Can be closed. ITV IP 1 available over.
1: ITV received. Roger, yeah.

0: up on Bunbury Second. We've gone through a multi-nova camera, over.
1: Bunbury Second, roger. Yeah.